0: Plus. Email responsiblegaming@pagcor.ph or call National Problem Gambling Hotline 02-8248-9568. Gambling is for 21 years old and above only. Gambling can be addictive. 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

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Abri gikan alas 9 sa buntag hangtod alas 5 sa hapon, gikan Sunday hangtod Friday. Anytime you need care, we are here. Good news, aduna gyapon kita'y free check up ug consultation every Wednesday, Thursday, Friday.

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